0: Ladies and gentlemen, let me present Frankie Goes to Hollywood. Possibly the most important thing this side of the world.
1: Oh, yeah. Well,

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Condemn me. Condemn me. Condemn me. History will absolve. Singing, this will be the day that I die.

0: die whilst in the shelter, put them outside, but remember to tag them first for identification purposes. If any member of the family should die whilst in the shelter from contamination, put them outside, but remember to tag them first for identification purposes. If a mother or any other member of the family should die whilst in the shelter, put them outside, but remember to tag them first for identification purposes. If your grandmother or any other member of the family should die while identification purposes.
1: It's enough to make you wonder sometimes if you're on the right planet.

out in the open, lie down. And now here is a reminder about fallout warnings. When fallout is expected, you will hear three bangs in short succession, like this. In some areas, the warning may be given by means of three gongs, like this. Or you may hear three whistles.

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Keep the door shut. 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Here is

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1: Yeah, I know you'd be surprised.

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1: 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Keep on listening. Yeah. And don't flip the switch.

It's 10 o'clock. Good morning. Time to wake up with DJ Baga's morning show. 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

0: This is Alistair McRae from the Hailbirds, and you're listening to Radio Emergency. Stick a boot. It only gets better, believe it or not.
1: They love you when you stay up late.

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They turn houses into homes where earthquakes live with car alarms. Mature, mild-mannered catastrophes, they gift each other a thousand names and take them off again, like excessive jewelry. So Yumi knows what Miu wants, Miu knows what Yumi wants, and it's grand. They defend each other against the past. If the future isn't bright, at least it's colorful. So burn the ship come spring. They fail, fail and try again. Fall off a cliff, succeed and fall, fall again. They have proven quite effectively that bumblebees indeed can fly. Against the fields of authority, they invent each other ever anew. Still they won't have a different view of everyone or anything. Defend themselves against the whims of fate. Question the statistics, accelerate the status quo, deny the rules of gravity. But they don't use the word once dropped that might break. They do not say that they have love, for who can say? We were killed yesterday.

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0: 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Watch me now, I'm going down. And my name is Bobby Brown. Watch me now, I'm going down.
1: Yeah, I know you'd be surprised.